0: беруть і надсилають бабусі.
1: No, there are no NATO combat troops, no troops, big troops at all inside Ukraine. We have made it clear that we don't have any plans, any intention of deploying NATO troops to Ukraine. What we have made clear is that we have already increased and we are increasing the presence of NATO troops in the eastern part of the lines on NATO territory.
0: Тут хтось відключив звуки сирени, бо дуже потужно було по психіці. Облаштувати сховище сходу.